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1: When you break up with somebody, do you go back through your Instagram and make sure to delete every picture you have with them?
0: We've been arguing about this, but curious your thoughts. Is this normal or not? Hit us on Instagram at VBrosOnAir. 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
1: We randomly started talking about this situation. I feel like we're torn on this, but after you break up with somebody, do you go back through your Instagram and delete all your pictures with them?
2: That's a lot of work to do. I think scrubbing is not worth it. It's a waste of time. You know what I'm saying? It's your past history. Leave it there and just move on.
1: I've done it with every single relationship that I've ended, an ex-boyfriend. I've scrubbed them from my entire Instagram.
0: Does your boyfriend have any picture of his ex on any social media?
1: No.
0: I don't think I've checked.
1: Yeah, of course I did. Jeez.
0: I haven't fully scrubbed my social media, but I really don't care that much, I guess. But Melanie, normal or not, do you delete pictures after a breakup?
3: I guess it's normal. I don't do it, but I think that it might be normal.
0: Okay, so but right now on your social media, you have pictures with you and a couple of your exes?
3: Yeah.
0: Okay, let's talk this out. And what made you want to keep those pictures up?
3: I mean, I think that I probably archived like a good number of them, but like some of them, I'm just like, oh man, that's a sweet memory.
1: Memory.
3: Your ex. It's like really cute.
0: It's still a part of your life and a chapter of your life.
3: Yeah. I'm like, I don't want to forget. Like, you can erase me. That's fine, but I don't want to forget.
0: All right. Is it normal or not? After a breakup, do you go through all your social media and delete pictures of you and your ex? Hit us up on Instagram at VBros on there. Talking more next.
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1: This is an interesting conversation we've been having. Whenever you go through a breakup, mm-hmm. do you go back through your social media or like your Instagram and delete all the pictures you have with that person?
0: Yeah, Liz, kind of curious. Do you feel like that's normal or not?
2: I think if it's in a dump of photos, that's fine, but it shouldn't be the first photo.
0: Okay, well, that's a good little point there.
1: Rule of thumb.
0: But what if it's the first photo in a dump of photos?
2: How cute's the picture?
1: No, delete the dump.
0: All right, now, Melanie, after a breakup, do you delete all the pictures off social media? Is this normal or not?
3: I think it's normal to do if they were evil. Like, if this person was evil and you found out later and then you broke up, or if they really did you dirty and, like, broke up over text or something like that, then I think, yeah, you can go and delete those photos. But if it was just, like, not that bad, or, you know, if they weren't truly evil, I think it's okay to leave them up. Like, it's kind of fast.
0: That's a very mature way to look at this. We haven't been mature thus far, so we appreciate you upgrading us. I think it's a combination of everything we've heard so far. One, like what you said, if they weren't evil, and our last caller before you said, if you look good in the picture, keep the picture up.
3: Yeah. Yes, exactly.
4: wake up in the morning. West Michigan's number one. Mojo in the morning. 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
1: We've been talking about this in studio, and we're kind of torn, but whenever you break up with somebody, do you ever go back through your social media and delete all the pictures you have with them?
0: Yeah, Brooke, how do you feel about that? Is it normal to do that or not?
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0: All right. 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
2: 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He is in the latest Gap campaign showing off fall denim. 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
1: 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Count them down on a Thursday night with Bruno Mars now. His Risk It All, number 8.

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0: 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Another free trip coming tomorrow morning at 9. 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
1: Stephanie, do you try to eat healthy as best as you can?
2: Well, sure, yeah. You know, I'm a human on the planet that wants to keep...
0: Yeah. Keyword there is try.
3: Try.
0: Do my best.
1: Try. So what they're saying now to help those of you, like all of us, that try is don't look for a cheat day, okay? Because that's normally like, you know, it's too fast. They say make it a cheat weekend. So Monday through Friday afternoon, eat as clean as you can. But know that Friday afternoon till Sunday afternoon, you can indulge in whatever. Then you clean back up on Monday. They're saying rewarding yourself with the weekend in front will help make it a lot easier to stay healthy during the week.
2: Oh, good. I need more than a day.
3: Yeah. I mean, I feel like I've been doing this, but then it ends up trickling out of the weekend and into the following week.
0: I've tried this my entire life, and that's all that's left me with a dad bod, no kids. So it's not doing so good.
1: Okay. Well, cheat weekend for everybody except for Gianna and Mikey. Give it a try and let us know how it works this weekend.
2: I love a dad bod, though.
0: Oh, wow. I'm on the up.
1: Mikey's married, by the way.
3: Dad bods are in.

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1: What you need to do is be thankful for the life you got, you know what I'm saying? 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

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On socials, I'm at Angelina on air. It's the new hit list. Shout out to Marissa on X requesting this Ariana Grande, "Hate That I Made You Love Me," on the new hit list.

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1: Olivia Rodrigo doing Stupid Song. We're the new hit list. I'm Angelina. I cannot wait for iHeartRadio Music Festival. Just added Ciara. Cardi B is going to be there. Zara Larsson. This man right here doing all his backflips.

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1: Putting you on the hottest songs and artists that are blowing up. 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I've had this one on repeat. Adela, Ain't in LA.

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1: All right, my loves. Thanks so much for hanging out, discovering new music with me. We'll be back tomorrow night, same place, same time, 11 p.m. right here on the new hit list. It's been so real. Leaving you with Ari.

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1: Oh, we got one for you today. 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Kristen is very specific on who her kids can and cannot hang out with. 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We're going through that next.

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1: I can't believe this exists. We've gone too far. So I'm looking at these disposable tongue guards that were created to make... If you have a kid who has trouble taking medicine because it's bitter, you put this little tongue guard on them. It's like a little piece of plastic. It's like a glove for your tongue. They apparently can swallow the pill and probably swallow this tongue guard. It looks like it could come off pretty easily. The most my mom would have done was let me crush like medicine up in a drink and whatever. Other than that, my parents weren't putting up with all this, giving me a tongue.

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1: Ooh, you ever busted a cheater? 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Ask Buster is next. 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
1: Hey, you just met Amber on Ask Buster. Her boyfriend overread a conversation in the group chat with the girls where he saw that she said, he's not that attractive. But she said she still loves him for multiple reasons. Hello.
2: I think she needs to figure her stuff out because you can date a guy or a girl that's not super hot, that's not a 10, but still actually be in love with him and have qualities that you like that aren't just, oh, he's going to change diapers. Oh, he's going to be a good husband and do this and that and cook dinner. Like, you can enjoy the person's creativity. You can enjoy their personality, their sense of humor.
1: I see what you're saying. Like, he can pay bills and he can take care of diapers. So at least I've got, you know, a strong employee over here.
2: Yes. Like, I mean, me and my husband aren't the most attractive people. But if you ask us about each other, we're not going to go, oh, well, he's a good husband. She's a good wife. Oh, he's a hard worker. Like, no, I'm going to talk about him, like how great he is with our pets and how much I love that about him and how good he is to people. Not about, you know, his work ethic or something like that.
1: And I bet y'all still throw down pretty well too, right?
2: Exactly. of course.
1: All right. Hey, thanks for the call. We appreciate you.
2: Thank you.

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2: Yeah. 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

0: 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We're asking four words to describe your marriage. 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What do you got?
1: Dear God, never again.
0: Damn. What'd he do? Sleep with your everybody?
1: Oh, good God.
0: Yes. All right. Are you back on the scene now, though? Are you dating again?
1: Sure. It's been long enough. Sure.
0: I don't know. That doesn't sound convincing. Maybe you just need, like, a good friend.
1: Sounds good.
0: With benefits.
1: That sounds even better.
0: Yeah.

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1: Okay, I don't know if I'm buying this. Study finds that the best kissers were born in these certain months. It's Buster on Q102. January, March, May, June, October, and November are more likely to be considered great kissers. Researchers believe people born during these months may often be viewed as more affectionate, confident, and emotionally open in relationships. Of course, these findings are meant to be fun rather than a proven rule. What do you mean these findings? And who's the researchers? This whole thing was written by somebody that was born in either January, March, May, June, October, or November. For just

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1: What makes for a happier day? 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I'm going to run through this list next.
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4: So, Shannon, the same thing happened to me. I was sleeping and woke up and was like, oh, no, no, no, no.

0: Where you at,
1: morning show. This is the mojo in the morning show. This
2: He's mesmerized. He's mesmerized by your hair.
0: Yeah.
3: You sound terrible.
1: I know.
0: Dang, how much you be drinking?
1: A fair share, Smith. I promise you. More than I probably should have.
0: You're going to get kidnapped.
1: It depends on what the kidnapper looks like. I saw a male lady yesterday. Oh my God.
0: Hi.
1: Sorry, this is
0: what's
1: sorry.
0: With the male
1: cold.
0: Lady?
1: Listen, she was cold as hell. I was at, that's when I FaceTimed you.
4: Yeah.
1: I was at my Big Fat Shawarma having like a meeting, and hopefully they join us as a client. And you know, we do all the great things. Food is incredible. In walks a male lady, and not like an average male lady.
0: What do you mean, not average?
1: She was like an OnlyFans model. You say stacked.
4: Smith,
1: like,
4: you know what OnlyFans is?
0: Bow.
4: Have you ever heard of that?
0: Bow.
1: Had all that on her, Smith. I'm telling you.
4: Smith is like.
3: Is she your male lady? No.
4: No, was,
3: she was just
4: lady.
3: There getting lunch.
1: She was dropping
4: big,
1: mail off.
4: She was Big Fat Shawarma's mail lady.
1: Yeah.
4: Yeah,
1: sorry.
4: By the way, this is going to be a regrettable thing that Shannon's going to have her Brian Smith in studio.
3: Sweating a little bit.
4: Yeah.
3: It's okay.
0: Don't sweat.
4: You worried about me. I'd worry about him. Sarah, you there, Sarah?
5: Yes, I'm here.
4: What's going on? What's happening?
5: Well, first time, long time.
1: Yay, Sarah's on the
5: I just have to say, Smith was the cutest thing. It's the weekend, bitches. That was absolutely everything.
4: Wasn't that great?
5: It was awesome.
4: By the way, a Misfit Ron texted this in. He said, hey, it's Misfit Ron. I cannot believe how old Smith is. I feel like it was just yesterday that Shannon was in a recliner in the corner of the studio pregnant with him.
3: Gosh, yeah. I had to be on bed rest with Smith.
4: So, yeah, your mom.
3: He wanted to come party a couple months early.
4: Yeah, you're not one that likes to, like, hang out at home, are you? You like to go out and have fun?
0: Oh, yeah.
4: Okay, yeah.
0: Until it gets too much.
4: Until it gets too much? What is too much for you? Like, what is, we were just talking. We were just talking a second ago, and your mom made a comment about the fact that you are a wino, is that right? Do you like wine?
0: Oh, yeah.
3: Never.
4: Really? You sip your mom's or?
0: Oh, yeah.
4: Do you? Really?
0: Sometimes she doesn't know, but we don't talk about that.
4: I remember the first time that I ever grabbed, Sarah, I don't know if you're like this. Did you ever try to drink out of your parents' drink when you were a little kid? Sarah, are you there, Sarah? Sarah's listening to
1: herself.
4: Sarah,
1: turn off the radio. Talk to us.
4: Sarah. Oh, no, she's enjoying herself. Let her listen to herself. I remember the first time I grabbed, and it was my dad's drink, and my dad and mom were drinking the same thing, and I thought to myself, parents only like milkshakes, you know what I mean? Like that's, and it
0: that's
4: was,
0: what you think.
4: Yeah, that's right. I didn't realize milkshakes had olives in it. It was a martini.
3: Is that what your parents drank together?
1: A dirty milkshake.
4: Oh, yeah, and I'm like,
0: God.
4: I feel kind of
1: I remember the first time I think I had alcohol. I may have been around Smith's age. I know for sure I wasn't 10. I was in the living room at my parents' house, obviously, and they had I may have been 9. I guess we had a party of some sort, and my dad had a. I feel like it was a Coors Light. I know it was a silver can, and for some reason I grabbed it, and they were like, "No, put that down." It was like, "No, let him have it." I drank that thing, and I think I threw up immediately.
3: No.
1: It was the nastiest thing I ever
3: my
1: had.
3: My dad is a big beer drinker and used to pour me little, like, do you remember those little teeny tiny Dixie cups?
6: Yeah.
3: We used to watch Cheers together every single night. Wow. And he would always pour me a little Dixie cup of beer so I could have my own. And we would cheers during the theme song of watching it. It's seriously one of my like earliest, most favorite memories.
4: Making our way in the world today takes
3: everything you got. Yep.
4: What's going on, Sean?
7: Hey, what's up, bro? Hey, this is Pipe for the Shine. Y'all already know
1: what's
7: who
1: up,
7: it
1: man?
7: Is.
4: What's happening?
7: Hey, what's up, y'all? Hey, man, I just wanted to speak with Lil Smith. What's up, Smith?
0: Hi.
7: Hey, what's going on, man? Hey, how old are you? I got a kid your age.
0: Oh, 9.
7: Oh, wow. I got a 10-year-old, bro. Hey, man, you like in 5th grade or something like that?
0: 3rd. I'm going into 3rd.
7: Oh, you're going in the 3rd. Oh, okay, yeah. Okay. Because my son is a 4th grader.
0: Yeah.
4: I kind of feel weird having Pipe for the Shine talking. It just feels weird.
3: Let them have a combo.
7: I ain't been in school in so long, bro. I'm just saying, dog. I'm just...
0: Yeah.
7: What's weird about it? Mojo?
4: No, it's just kind of, hey, older man talking to younger kid. I don't know.
3: I love that Smith's trying to sound cool too. He's like, yeah.
4: No, I'm not trying to be that way.
7: Okay, listen.
1: No, keep going.
7: I'm just saying.
1: Exchange Roblox usernames.
2: Hey, have a seat over here. This is Chris Hansen.
4: Hold on. Anita, what's up, Anita? Hi, Anita.
6: Hey.
4: What's up? Anita, you there?
6: Are you there?
4: Yes, there you go. You got your Bluetooth figured out. What's going on? Anita.
1: I needed you to speak.
4: All right, I think she's done. Brandon, what's up, Brandon?
8: Good morning.
3: Good morning.
4: What's happening?
3: Morning.
8: First time in a long time. What up, kid?
1: Hey! Welcome back, man.
4: Oh, my God.
9: Sound like a little chihuahua over there.
4: What's happening? What are you calling for, Brandon?
8: So when I was about 3 or 4 years old, my family used to tell me stories how I used to sneak to, like, drink my uncle's beer because he used to live with us growing up.
4: Smith gave you all. Yeah, really. In you would sneak the beer as a 3 or 4 year old.
8: I mean, that's what they would tell me.
4: Oh my God!
8: It was about two different times that I've done it. Not like I was doing it like continuously, but
4: yeah. That's by the way. That seems young. That seems almost too young. 3 or 4 years old.
3: Are you a big beer drinker now?
8: Believe it or not, yes.
4: Oh yeah,
2: believe it.
1: Smith, how does alcohol feel at your age? Like, what when you sip that sneaky wine? How do you feel?
0: Powerful.
1: That's why I do it too.
4: It's gonna be a fun Friday.
10: How smart are you? It's Mojo in the Morning's Back in the Day.
11: We have to go back in time.
10: Where we give you a bunch of events, and you tell us what year it happened.
4: All right, DaBaby tickets could be yours. This was the year that Conor McGregor and Floyd Mayweather fought.
12: I want everyone in this arena to scream at the top of your lungs, F*** Floyd Mayweather. 1, 2, 3,
4: an interesting substance was found in the soap dispensers at Detroit Metro Airport in this year.
13: The bathrooms that were affected were here at the North Terminal, and the airport authority is telling us that because of this, they're pulling out all the soap dispensers and all the bathrooms and putting in something that's tamper-proof.
4: Yeah, it was some dude left
3: still
4: his
3: things. I will not wash my hands at DTW.
4: And the big song, Rihanna. What year was it? We'll give you those DaBaby tickets. Be back with more next. Don't go anywhere.
10: Prove what a big brain you have. 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
14: Good morning. Working on a crash in Lowell, Lincoln Lake, just north of Bailey Drive. And a heads up for some closures due to bridge work later on today in Allegan. The southbound lanes of 131 go down to one lane from 100th Street to 142nd starting at 3 o'clock. Then at 8 tonight, all southbound lanes will close until 8 a.m. tomorrow morning. That's a look at your traffic.
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1: Tumble out of bed and I stumble to the kitchen, pour myself a cup of ambition.

0: 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We did it earlier this week. 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This song, especially the live version of this song, makes me happy. Baby, when I met you, I think they were in love.
1: I said I heard he lost his wallet in the car.
0: Yeah, probably.
2: All my soft inside, there was something going on.
0: Kenny Rogers, Dolly Parton, Island.

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1: Hey, Kevin.
0: Kevin.
1: Proclaimers. I would walk 500
0: miles. Oh!
2: Wait, what is it?
0: Proclaimers. I'm going to be 500 miles.

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0: guys look like that couple that got busted at the Coldplay concert right there.
1: We were Coldplay and Cold Busted. Oh, that was a beautiful song. All right. That means we got a good game going here. What do we got?
2: Yeah, we got another three-way. Let's do it. Yes. Okay. No,
1: who wants
2: no
1: a?
2: Pause.
1: Well, I'm not going to say that.
2: We got Shannon, Anna, and Mike.
3: Mike wants it.
1: Yeah, thank you. I have a lot of respect for you.
4: Mike has. Tim wants it.
5: Shannon.
3: No? Lemonade.
1: Lemonade.
6: Come on, right. Anna.
1: Next song. Next song in the Mojo in the Morning Throwback Throwdown. You guys can win a Kev. You can tie this thing up. Okay.
7: Gotcha.
1: Song is.

0: All right, it's Mojo in the Morning Show. I want to bring something up because I was having this discussion. Chelsea and I went out last night. We were going out to celebrate Chelsea's 1 year of cancer-free. A year ago yesterday, Chelsea had the tumor removed. And thank God everything is good with us. God is good with us. So we go out and I was noticing around the place that we were at a bar where there was a bunch of guys hanging out. Chelsea was like the only girl. She was loving every minute of it, loving the attention. You know how you get that attention when you're the only girl in an entire bar? It's like fresh meat.
1: I didn't know she would love that.
0: No, she kind of, I think she does because she likes to guy talk with these guys. Well, I looked at all the guys and all the guys were drinking drinks that to me are kind of guy drinks. And I know Shannon recently talked about Wes ordering, is it Prosecco's or what is it?
2: Oh, any specialty drink that is on the menu that has like a girly feel to it, has some girly accoutrements.
3: Adorned with purple flowers.
2: It was. It was a bubbly drink in a champagne flute adorned with purple flowers. That was the most recent one.
0: By the way, when you say the word flute, that right there should say you should not order that.
3: Unless it's preceded by champagne.
0: My drink is completely different. So I went out with guys a few days ago, and a group of guys that we were with, it was five of us, and I even told the story about the bar, the chair and stuff from that. Well, this was another thing that happened. They went around the room to do an order, and there were, I think, two beer orders. There was two beer orders, a bourbon on the rocks, and then I did an old fashioned. And then it came down to the last guy, Paul Klem.
2: And the famous.
0: And what do you think Paul Klem ordered?
3: An old fashioned.
0: An espresso martini.
2: Oh, did he?
0: He says, we're all like, one guy's like, what do you got on tap? He's like, I'm Molson. Blah, blah, blah. He goes, yeah, I'll take that. You know, the other guy, I'll take that too. I would like to have, Old Forester on the rocks. And I'm like, I'll have an old fashioned. And then Paul, I'll have an espresso martini.
3: His voice did not do that.
0: Explain something to me. What is the fascination of espresso martinis? And I have to be quite honest with you. I've tried them and I think they're wonderful. Maybe at the end of the night as an after dinner drink. You can't start the evening as the accoutrement. Mm-hmm. You know what I mean?
3: Big like, ass orange slice.
0: I will tell you this. Bloody Marys. I sometimes have a Bloody Mary. I like a Bloody Mary in the morning. I like a Bloody Mary, and I like a lot of beef sticks in it. I like
2: celery.
0: Pickles. Yeah, celery.
2: Lots of spice.
0: Pickles are great. I like olives. Mm-hmm. Big old juicy olives inside.
2: The more stuff in it. Cheese cubes.
0: Yeah, I want a meal. I want a drink and a meal all together. 844 Mojo Live, 844-665-6548. The text is 95500. All right, I got to ask this question. I want to know, who are my espresso martini people? I just want a real quick one. If you're an espresso martini, and would it make a difference if the Klemmer would have ordered the espresso martini and had it in a rock glass? Like sometimes they'll do that. Sometimes they'll manly it up a little bit for you.
3: Y'all said I was doing too much when I did that. No. When I asked for mine, like in a mason jar, I'm like, bring me. Remember when we had our first daddy daughter dance? Yeah. Y'all made fun of me.

0: All right, score update from Bianca.
1: What up? All right, we got a three-way tie going on right now. We got Shannon, Anna, and Mike all on the board with one. And then Kevin is at zero.
0: All right, Kev's going to get on the board. I know that.
1: What a shame.
0: Why do you say that?
2: Come on, Kev.
3: Look, not even a smirk. He is focused.
0: Alicia met him yesterday and wants to win money. She wants to win some money. The next song in the Mojo in the Morning Throwback Throwdown. Kev, get on the board with...
4: Kevin.
5: One Dance. That's Drake and WizKid.
0: That it?
5: Yeah, that's all I got.
3: Shannon.
0: One
3: Dance, Drake.

0: It's the longest Drake's been played on a radio station in about 5 years.
1: Nobody? Am I going to just give a guess?
2: Oh, Anna.
1: Anna.
2: Drake, WizKid, One Dance. I don't know.
1: Mike, any clue?
3: Some girl, but I don't know her name.
1: You want to shout out somebody?
3: Sure. Mike.
1: Yeah.
3: It is Drake, WizKid, and Keisha Cole, One Dance.
0: Shout out Keisha Cole.
1: No.
3: Yeah.
1: No. She'll be here. It is Drake, WizKid, and

0: All right. Nobody gets that one. Still the same. One apiece, right?
1: Yep. And Kevin's not on the board, but everyone else is.
0: Kevin's not on the board. Next song in the Mojo in the Morning Throwback Throwdown. Song is...
2: Kevin.
0: Ah, who Kevin. Was that? Kevin.
3: My Chick Bae. Nicki Minaj, Ludacris.
0: Correct answer.

0: Yeah, all right. That might not have been the clean version. Score update, please.
1: All right, now we officially got everyone on the board.
2: Yay!
3: Yay. Let's go, Shannon.
1: Everyone's on the board with one.
3: Okay.
4: Dwayne, where are you at?
0: Dwayne?
5: I'm here.
0: Hey, sir. All right. Alicia, you there too? And Cam? And all right, here we go.
3: I'm here.
0: Next song in the Mojo in the Morning, Throwback Throwdown. I'm going back on this one here. You cool with me going back?
6: Let's go.
0: Zach, you're going to like this one.
7: All right.
0: It's going to make Zach sing. Song is.

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3: 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My name is Mike. Middays with Mike, right after Mojo in the morning. We start with the throwback three. It's Lady Gaga, Paparazzi.

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case you got broken up with, we'll talk about it next on 104.5 SNX. I would say you're a rude boy if you've done this, but I'm sure we've all done it at a bad time. It's Middays with Mike on 104.5 SNX.

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1: There's an old saying in Tennessee. 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

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Coming up in two songs. I feel like this song's perfect for two. What's the worst place you've ever been dumped? 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I'll share mine too. It's kind of an embarrassing story, but I'll share it. And I wasn't the one doing the breakup this time.

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0: 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It is 104.5. It's an X. My name is Mike. What is the worst place you've gotten dumped? I shared mine. It was at the Bob during Cinco de Mayo. All right. What's yours? 616-770-8104.
1: My guy actually left me a Dear John letter.
0: I don't know what that is. Hold on. Let's Google that. Dear John letter. A Dear John letter is a letter written to a man by his wife or romantic partner to inform him that the relation is over, usually because she has found a new another lover. What? I've never heard of this, ever.
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1: Oh, I'm sorry. 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

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My name is Mike. Happy Friday. Getting ready to head up to Newaygo and go camping. If you are at the Newaygo Outdoor Fest at Smugglers this weekend, make sure you say hi. I'll be there hanging out with the family all weekend long. 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

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I'm Schmitty. 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

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SNX, it's Schmitty. Nearly 48 hours, almost two whole days since Kesha at Acrisure, and I just found glitter on my eyelid still.

tickets just to see the inside of Amway Stadium. My soccer fans, it is official. AC Grand Rapids announcing their big home opener set for Friday, March

0: 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We are on Instagram, TikTok. It's Schmitty. I'm over there as well. At Schmidt in the Mitt. That is S-H-M-I-T, no C. It's a follow back Friday. I love following you guys. You have no idea, and I don't mean for this to sound creepy, but you always have the funniest, craziest, or most tea-filled things happen to you, and then I steal it for my show. So I would love to give you a follow back on this follow back Friday at Michael Wesley. What's going on? Ooh, Palooza. Hey, hey. Jason Dub. How we feeling? Eric 148. Ooh, and Levi Peterson 792. Listen, I got y'all linked up. Just create a community together, right? I do this show by myself, so I really, really depend on you guys. Thank you so much. 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
3: 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Brand new Alex Warren just dropped today. It's

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1: Then you hit me with that piano at the end. He's a king. Alex Warren, you're new at two. That was Emerald Eyes.

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Paige Schmitty, I would fly to Vegas for our iHeartRadio Music Festival just to see this curly little mullet. Oh, he's one of my favorites. Benson Boone on the bill. This is his new song, My Body Isn't Ready. You can

Hey, if you guys need me, it's the Polish Festival in downtown GR this weekend, and I tend to be quite an animal when it comes to pierogies. There's actually a ton going on. 104.5 SNX.

0: I was going to this event tonight. 104.5 SNX. What's up? It's Schmitty. I'm a huge Billy Strings fan. I love bluegrass. I love his music. I love that he's from Michigan. Billy Strings is coming to Ionia for his Ionia Freak Fair tonight. Get this. It's tonight and tomorrow. 27,500 tickets have been sold for each day of this concert. So it is going to be absolutely packed in Ionia. Obviously, shout out to the restaurants, the hotels, all the local businesses that are going to hopefully be bringing in some serious cash with this. But obviously, that means a ton of extra traffic. The local health department's actually okayed 7 temporary campgrounds to make this thing happen. I would love to see video. My sister-in-law is going tonight, and I'm so jealous. So if you're seeing Billy Strings in Ionia, please, please, please tag me at Schmidt in the Mitt so I can just live vicariously. Tons of info on traffic flow, parking, and if you are going, 1045snx.com.
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6: 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I could

All right, I need to give a big what's up to my guy, Randy Finch, with Ice Guru Events. They're doing something sweet tonight, you guys. It's the Silva Silent Disc Goat. 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
1: Y'all, appreciate you hanging out. My name is EJ. 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Let's talk about that next. 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
1: Yo, what up? It is EJ. So I've been like talking a lot of crap about pumpkin spice lattes and how it's too early to even have them in August. But let me tell you something. Earlier today, your boy definitely got himself one, and I have no complaints.

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1: Y'all, appreciate you hanging out. My name is EJ. It is me, EJ, on the gram. We're talking about, is it a red flag if the person that you are dating is not communicative? I feel like it is, because who else are you texting? You know what I'm saying? Like, why don't you have your attention on me, and who else are you giving it to? That's all I'm saying. We'll talk about it next.

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1: Y'all, appreciate you hanging out. My name is EJ. Y'all, anybody else low-key be at work on a Friday doing everything but working? I don't know why, but I definitely do not come to work on a Friday to be productive. I come here to talk with my friends and to scroll on TikTok.

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Yo, what up? It is EJ. Is it a red flag if the person that you are dating is not communicative? I feel like it is. Because if we're dating, I'm going to need to hear from you at least a couple of times throughout the day. But how do you feel? Hit me up.

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0: 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Yo, is it a red flag to date someone who doesn't like to communicate?
1: Yes, 100%.
0: Ooh, why? I don't want to tell my friend that, but I've been telling her it's a red flag. But why do you feel?
1: I say yes, because why would you not talk to somebody if you're always on the phone?
0: Exactly. People are on the phone 24/7. I just don't understand for people to use the excuse, oh, I'm not a big texter. I think that's a lie.
1: Or they're always saying like, oh, I'm busy at work. No, you're not. Sorry.
0: No.
1: No, you're not. Yeah, everybody is available.
0: For real.
1: No one's that busy if they're really that interested.
2: Wake up in the morning. West Michigan's number one. Mojo in the, morning. West Michigan's number one. Mojo in the morning. 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
3: How are you feeling over there? 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
4: 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I've been drinking, Smith. Drinking all the drinks, Smith. This is what I sound like.
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0: 14-mile accident to report. And on 131 southbound, 196 to Market, a road.
1: She want it, I can tell she want it. 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
1: Yo, what up? 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
1: Yo, one of my friends is trying to get me to go to hot yoga. 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
1: Yo, what's poppin' on a Friday afternoon? My name is EJ. So I don't know if you remember, a couple of weeks ago, we talked about how this company is coming out with these human refrigerators. Well, apparently there's an update to it, and it is so wild. We'll break it down next.

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1: Yo, my name is EJ. Got my girl Gabby hanging out. So last month, we talked to you about this new story, this new phone booth-sized human fridge that blasts chilled air around a person and can bring the inside temperature down to about

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1: Post Malone proposed to his girlfriend. You will never believe the carrot size of the engagement ring. This is insane. We'll tell you what it is next.

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1: We were talking about how Post Malone proposed to his girlfriend Christy Lee last week or the week before. We have some details on the engagement ring, and I don't even know how this is real. So he went to Angel City Jewelers. They've made custom pieces for him before. The jeweler posted the ring on their Instagram yesterday. They said, blessed to have been able to work on this project for Post Malone. What a project. A 20-plus carat immaculate stone.
0: Do you have a picture of it?
1: So here's just the diamond itself. Mikey, please describe this diamond for us.
0: I mean, it looks like a bowling ball.
1: And then look at it on her little finger. It's literally huge on her finger.
0: It almost looks like not fake jewelry, but you know, like in a play when you have like those huge gaudy rings.
1: I have absolutely no.
2: 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Like, I would have to nudge him, shake him, like, just to be sure.
3: That's nice to know because he's your ex. Because you would think that you would.

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1: Hey, Brenda, did you know that we're in a full-blown dating recession right now?
2: Wait, what? Really?
0: A dating recession?
3: What does this mean? Yeah. No one's dating?
1: Well, yeah, basically. So they say that only 30% of single people between the ages of 22 and 35 are actively going on dates every single month. And they say the reason is everything's so expensive. Like, they don't even have the money right now to go out there and date. So they're saying the financial partial recession is turning into a full-on dating recession right now, causing for lots of single people out here in the city.
2: Well, that's what I'm going to start telling people for sure. That's why I'm not going on dates. It's definitely not because I'm not being asked.
3: Yeah, this is a good excuse. But you're probably not being asked because the men don't have money.
1: Yeah, exactly.
2: Yeah, it's a recession. It's not me.
1: Yeah, it's them.
2: It's the state of the world.
0: That song, No Broke Boys, it's tough on everybody's broke.
3: Yeah, right.

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